girl. Whatever happened to Tuesday and so slow? 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

0: Los domingos son totalmente de Universal. 88.1.
1: Stay for just a while. Stay and let me look at you. It's been so long, I hardly knew you.

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I wanna know what you're thinking. There are some things you can't hide. I wanna know

0: Los clásicos de Universal están aquí, More Music Weekend, cada sábado y domingo, por lo menos 50 minutos de música continua con menos interrupciones.
1: Still don't know what I was waiting for, and my time was running wild, a million dead end streets, and every time I thought I got it made, it seemed the taste was

with hate. Heavens above, he's on a street called love. When will they ever learn?